placidly amid the noise and haste, and remember what peace there may be in silence. As far as possible without surrender, be on good terms with all persons. Speak your truth quietly and clearly, and listen to others, even the dull and ignorant. They too have their story. Avoid loud and aggressive persons. They are vexations to the spirit. If you compare yourself with others, you may become vain and bitter, for always there will be greater and lesser persons than yourself.

Enjoy your achievements as well as your plans. Keep interested in your own career. However humble, it is a real possession in the changing fortunes of time. Exercise caution in your business affairs, for the world is full of trickery. But let this not blind you to what virtue there is. Many persons strive for high ideals, and everywhere life is full of heroism. 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Especially do not feign affection. 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Nurture strength of spirit to shield you in sudden misfortune, but do not distress yourself with imaginings. Many fears are born of fatigue and loneliness. Beyond a wholesome discipline, be gentle with yourself.

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With all its sham, drudgery, and broken dreams, it is still a beautiful world. 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Strive to be

0: 105.9 in the north. A very pleasant good morning to you. Wherever you are joining us, this is Kiss FM, your 24-hour love station. Marla here with you, the morning magazine. And I'm here with you right up until the hour of 10. Got to say good morning to Mr. and Mrs. Marcel. Wishing them the most pleasant day. Got to say good morning to Mrs. Davson. Already saying happy Friday. Well, happy Friday to you, Mrs. Davson. Got to say good morning to Sarah and Rock Hall. Preparing lunch already. Good morning to you, girl. Well, as you'd say, sister, good morning. I've got to say good morning to Miss Anne as well, joining in already. To everyone on that inspirational platform, good morning. Lady Kodra, special good morning to you too. Worthy is the Lamb. Thank you, thank you. It's Friday already.
1: Come on, let's put our hands together and worship the Lord. Worthy is the Lamb. Worthy is the Lamb. Worthy is the Lamb.
0: In the news today, an investigation is underway into if fatal shooting of a St. Lucian killed in St. Vincent. And St. Lucia offers support following Venezuela's earthquake tragedy. And on the international front, rescuers are searching through rubble in a rush to save lives after two powerful earthquakes struck Venezuela near the capital, killing at least 235 people and injuring at least 4,300.

It seems every day we open our eyes to another tragedy. Wars, disasters, and heartbreak across the world. Today, our hearts go out to the people of Venezuela, where families are grieving and communities are searching for hope among the ruins. In moments like these, we are reminded that every headline are real. Behind every headline are real people, real families, and real prayers being lifted. May compassion replace fear, and may help reach those who need it most. Good morning, good morning. Thank you for joining us. Ashton, good morning to

Rosita screaming out blessings to all. Rosita in New York there, Brooklyn. Thank you, Lucita.

And if you're not abreast with the news, the international news, two powerful earthquakes struck Venezuela, causing widespread destruction, especially around Caracas and coastal areas such as La Guaira. And the death toll has risen, with hundreds killed and thousands injured. And right here at home in St. Lucia, an investigation is underway into fatal shooting of a St. Lucian killed in St. Vincent. And St. Lucia offers support following Venezuela earthquake tragedy. Thank you for joining us.

0: Music coming there from Joss Groban. You Raise Me Up. Good morning to you. Thank you for joining us. And here is Lady Kodra with today's inspirational word.
1: Good morning, listeners, and welcome to the Morning Word. The word for today is expectations. Expectation is a strong belief that something will happen or be the case in the future. More than anything else, our expectations will determine our reality, and our expectations will also impact those around us. From the time we go to bed at night to the time we awake in the morning, we have already set expectations for our day and even for our lives. Let us bear in mind that whatever we expect it to be, so it will be, as it all starts with our mindset, thoughts, feelings, and actions. What we put in is what will come out. It also has to do with whether our expectations are positive or negative, good or bad. However, there will be times when we will be disappointed, as things will not always happen as we expect them to. But we can't go around expecting the worst to happen. The alternative should be hoping for the best. Despite the unexpected, God always has a way of making things work out for our good according to his purpose, as Romans 8 and 28 says. Sometimes I think the unexpected is to allow the expected to fall into place, as sometimes we have the pencil, but God has the eraser. We may not always see it this way, but God is always in control and makes the impossible possible. Positive expectations lead to greater happiness, success, improved relationships with family and friends, increased productivity, as well as improved immune systems. We expect so much from others, as others expect so much from us. But God expects even more from us. As his children, Micah 6 and 8 says, God has shown us what he expects of us, to love justice, to love kindness, and to walk humbly. We must be able to manage our expectations so as not to be disappointed. Let us set realistic and flexible expectations. Stay focused on the process, not the outcome. When we are trying to live up to our expectations, when we are able to do so, we have less stress, better relationships, we improve our personal and professional growth, which helps us realize our strengths and weaknesses. So today, let us focus on the positive expectations. Let us not only have fleeting expectations, things that are there today and gone tomorrow. We should have expectations of God's ever presence, his provision, peace, power, and his never failing promises in our lives. What do you expect today? Why don't we expect miracles, blessings, and breakthroughs? Let us not expect bad for our brothers and sisters, our neighbors. Today, I leave us with this quote by Norman Vincent Peale. If you paint your mind a picture of bright and happy expectations, you put yourself into a condition conducive to your goal. End of quote. Do have a happy weekend.
0: We say thank you for joining us on KISS FM. Once again, reminding you that if you'd like to receive the word, don't hesitate to give us a call or send on a WhatsApp.

0: As always, Lady Codra went through the word rather formally again. Expectations. Yes, we have all expectations. We all have expectations of our families, our friends, our colleagues, and even of life itself. But sometimes we place such high expectations on others that we forget they are human too, with their own struggles and imperfections. When our expectations are not met, well, you know what follows. Disappointment. Perhaps we need to balance our expectations of people with understanding, with forgiveness, and very important, love. Yes, so let us all place our greatest expectation in God, because people may disappoint us, but God remains faithful. We say thank you, Lady Codra, to end the week. Another great word, want, which would send us home and reflect. Great words for the entire week, for which we thank you ever so much, Lady Codra. You are blessed.
1: I know that you can stand, for your life is in His hand.
0: Sing with us, sing with us.

0: they're nowhere to be found.
1: Are nowhere to
0: remember,
1: be
0: remember,
1: found.
0: Remember, there is a friend.
1: Remember, there's a friend.
0: Oh, I love him, I love him.
1: Who will wipe your tears away?
0: I know he will. And if
1: your heart is broken,
0: this is all you have to do.

We've got to say good morning to Monica in Beaujeu. You're in our thoughts. Gotta say good morning to Sue in Bougies. Wishing you a good day. For all our listeners there at Dilly Supermarket, already opening up. Good morning, good morning. Ballerina girl. Miss Maura, good morning. Noella, good morning to you too. Letitia, good morning. Madeline Fauché, no matter what we're going through, we put it all in his hands.

0: Well, this is where we've got to take in the final one on the inspirational moment. Once again, reminding you, if you'd like to receive the word from Lady Kodra, please don't hesitate.
1: We thank thee.
0: 4505477.
1: For a newborn day.
0: Once again, we say thank you to everyone joining us. The morning workout is up next.

0: reckless driving and speeding can kill. Put a stop to your reckless driving and slow down.
1: Once again, a very pleasant good morning to you. It is 6:46 on the clock, and this is where we swing into action with today's morning workout. Of course, we've been told over and over again, we've got to take good care of our health. We've got to keep moving, and that's what we do every morning on KISS FM. I invite you to join us, whatever it is you can do. Well, if you could do 2 minutes, 3 minutes, yeah, if you could stay, if you'd like to stay in the bed and just move, that's all we're asking you. At your own pace, that is. Let's say good morning to the baker boy.

the morning workout. We're going to say good morning to Elizabeth in New Jersey. Say good morning to Yerlin as well. Not forgetting to mention Pauline. Let's move it. Keep it moving.

0: The morning workout right here on Kiss FM. Yes, yes, yes. You just warmed up. Yes, let's get you sweating now. Let's get you really sweating now. All right. Lucy and Paul, good morning to you.
1: Let's move. Let's move this land again.
0: Let's move it. Lucia, good morning to Rorinia.
1: Rupinia. Lucia needs us all.
0: Let's go. The mighty Dashi was saying good morning to you. We're going to say good morning to Jay.

0: Yes, we've got to say good morning to Ma Felix and Ma Fina, featured in our song there. Good morning to both of you and wishing you all a blessed day.
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0: The power of clean. Just looking at the weather forecast. In brief, it says our sun sets today 6:35 p.m. Sun rises tomorrow 5:38 a.m. The winds will be blowing from the east near 20 miles per hour or 31 kilometers per hour. The weather in St. Lucia, fair to occasionally cloudy, hazy and breezy with a few brief showers. Persons with respiratory ailments and dust allergies advised to take the necessary precautions due to reduced air quality. Wherever you are, thank you so much for keeping it KISS, your 24-hour love station. And if you're heading to the beach today, the seas are moderate to locally rough with waves and easterly swells 4 to 7 feet or 1.2 to 2.1 meters. Small craft operators and sea bathers should exercise caution due to above normal seas and brisk winds. We say thank you ever so much for joining us on KISS FM.

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1: One ticket, please.
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1: Yeah.
2: One love to you,
1: yes,
2: my brother.

Just One Hello. Randy Crawford with One Hello. That's all you have to say. Hello. And it clicks. Wherever you are, thank you for joining us on this Friday the 26th of June, where we're waking up with the headlines this morning. An investigation is on the way into a fatal shooting over St. Lucia, killed in St. Vincent, and St. Lucia offers support following Venezuela earthquake tragedy. Good morning, Lucia Patrick. Thank you for joining us.

we play Shaila's special song. And to all the beautiful people, good morning.

Good morning, beautiful Steve Holly there. Once again, we say thank you for joining us, reminding you the morning teaser comes in at 8 o'clock. We've got to say thank you to Empress

else, we're going to say good morning to Earl in Opika and his dear wife. Good morning to all of you joining us there in Opika. In Moshi, we've got to say good morning to all of you joining us as well. Good morning to you there, Cynthia. Just a reminder, what happens on KISS FM?

just reminding you. Put it in the diary of your mind every Sunday, right here on Kiss FM. Sunday Country. Good morning, good morning, good morning. Happy Friday to you. Thank you so much for choosing Kiss FM, your 24-hour love station. We're going to say good morning to Gloria. They're sending on her invitation to me. Thank you ever so much for that. The launching of your book on Saturday.

invitation. I've got to say thank you to Claudia Francis for inviting me to your book launch on Saturday. Yes, this coming Saturday. So thank you so much for that, Claudia. All the very best on your launch.

0: got to say good morning to the Parkers. Once again, wherever you are joining us, thank you so much for joining us on KISS FM, your 24-hour love station. We've got to take that commercial break as we slip into a few moments with Chemical Manufacturing, the morning teaser.
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0: It's that time already, 8 o'clock in Tunisia. We say thank you for joining us, our internationals. Wherever you are, good morning to you. I'll say good morning to Jay. And yesterday, I saw a note or missed call from Jay. Yeah, so good morning to you, Jay. And I'm very happy to know that you're in Tunisia. Thank you so much for that. We're looking forward to hearing you as time goes by whilst you're on holiday in St. Lucia. 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And if you haven't won that prize as yet, that hamper with everything in there, then you never know, you might just get it right and get the opportunity to put your name on our list. How is that? Reminding you, 4505477. And what are we on about when we see the morning teaser? This is where we ask you questions. Everything's in Lucia. The history, the people, the places, the culture, the cuisine, the flora, the fauna. In fact, everything's in Lucia right here on KISS FM. Again, we remind you of that telephone number, 450-5477, if you wish to take part. 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
2: Good morning, Mala. Mala, Eugenia Kilai.
0: Sila, Eugenia. Yes, Eugenia, you got to take it easy. Oh, my goodness. What are you doing like that? You're running after the kabuit? What are you doing? What, Markum gone home or what? She's not helping you? Okay. Yes, Eugenia. That's right, we're all of one, yeah, and she wants to meet her. Eugenia. Well, she's not the only one who wants. Yes. I'd like to meet Eugenia too. Yes, Bye bye. You look after that teeth, your teeth, right?
2: Oui, docteur a dit ça fait bien. Ça venait bien. Et qui dit me pas manger ouais dans les manipou.
0: So you're going to have to use your mortar and pestle to crush your food? Well, yes, I couldn't remember the Creole word. Bye-bye, Eugenia. Yes, you're going to sit down nicely, Eugenia. Yes, of course. Okay, Eugenia. Bye-bye, Eugenia. Go sit down now. Go sit down, please. Can't see her crushing food to eat, do you? 4505477. It's very hard trying to keep a straight face here. And if you're ready, here is that morning teaser. Reminding you, there's always a twister. This person was a dedicated dance educator who began offering free classes to children. In the early 1970s, she worked with the Department of Culture, helping to train young dancers and staged major performances across St. Lucia. In 1972, she formed a junior dance group. Her work earned her some of the country's highest honors for service to the arts. Can you name this person? I read again. She was a dedicated dance educator who began offering her free classes to children. In the early 90s, she worked with the Department of Culture. Should I say, in the early 70s. She worked with the Department of Culture, helping to train young dancers and staged major performances across St. Lucia. Her work earned her some of the country's highest honors for service to arts. Please, can you name this person? Kiss FM, good morning to you. Good morning, and how are you?
3: I'm doing well, thank God.
0: You sound as if, that sounds like you lean to me. You sound as if you know the answer, right?
3: Well, I'm trying.
0: You're trying? All right, yeah. Reminding you there's always a twister, yeah? To go with our answers. Yeah? Tell us.
3: First part is me. No, second part.
0: Who is it?
3: I don't know for the second part. Is it Teresa Hall?
0: Is it Teresa Hall? Are you telling me it's Teresa Hall?
3: I'm telling you.
0: Thank you for trying. But you're not right. I'm so sorry.
3: Okay.
0: Thank you. 4505477. That's our number. Right here on Kiss FM. A dedicated dance educator. We began offering Kiss FM. Good morning. You're on the air.
4: Good morning.
0: Good morning. How are you?
4: I'm good, thank you.
0: Who do we have on the line there who knows the answer?
4: Suzette, I'm going to try.
0: What's your name?
4: Suzette.
0: Suzette. Hello, Suzette. Thank you so much for trying. Let's go.
4: Virginia Alexander.
0: Virginia Alexander. And she was also known as her little Virgie. Pet name.
4: Virgie,
0: is that all?
4: Yes.
0: All right. Very good. So you know the lady very well?
4: I know her son.
0: You know her son.
4: I know her daughter, yeah.
0: All right then.
4: Well,
0: we're happy with that. So we're going to give somebody else a chance. So you got it correct. So we can sneak in another caller, all right?
4: No problem.
0: So Suzette,
4: no problem.
0: Can you tell us the first letter in your surname, please?
4: C.
0: All right. You can't tell us too much about Virginia. That's all right. Not a problem. All right.
4: Okay.
0: I'm sure somebody can tell us something about her. Okay. Let's go on to the next one. 450-5477. Our next question there. Suzette wasn't able to give us too much. Yeah? Born overseas. That's our next person. Yeah. Born overseas. She fell in love with the art of movement on her toes and trained with respected institutions in the United Kingdom. In the late 1970s, she introduced formal classical ballet to St. Lucia, shaping generations of boys and girls in discipline, grace, and performance. In 2019, she celebrated 40 years as a teacher in her discipline. Who could it be this morning? There's a lot of movement here on Kiss FM this morning. Again, born overseas, she fell in love with the art of movement on her toes and trained with respected institutions in the United Kingdom. In the late 1970s, she introduced formal classical ballet to St. Lucia, shaping generations of boys and girls in discipline, grace, and performance. Name this person. It's FM. Good morning to you. Oh, we've lost this person. In 2019, celebrated 40 years as a teacher in her discipline. 450-5477. Could you name this person? Well, our first question, which was answered by Suzette. Now we've gone on to our second question. Kiss FM. Oh, Eugenia. We want proper names, thank you. Yeah. We want first names, second names, everything, Eugenia. you don't say. You know her? Well, let's have somebody. Eugenia, let's hear if somebody can give us the answer. Yes, Eugenia, you'll come back and tell us. Let's give somebody a chance to put their names on that list. And then you'll come back and you'll tell us about the two people. Yeah? Virginia says she knows the person. 450-5477. That's our number. We had our first question already answered by Suzette. And then our second one, we're asking, who could it be? Can you name that person? We've lost that person again. Somebody tells us Virgie. Now we're on to our second one now. We're looking at movement. We're looking at dancers this morning. Kiss FM, good morning. You on the air? Hello? Pardon?
5: Now I'm trying to get that line.
0: Oh, that's okay. It's busy, so it's not our fault. So thank you for getting through to us. And who we're talking to?
5: Sharan.
0: Oh, hello, Sharan. Okay, you're going to give us the full names?
5: Is there a Colimo?
0: What's her name?
5: Teresa Colimo.
0: Well, we're going to accept that, yeah? But it's not the full name, but at least you're almost there, okay?
5: Okay.
0: All right, thank you so much. You knew her, did you? No. All right. Thank you so much. 450-5477. Born overseas, she fell in love with the art of movement on her toes. Kiss FM, good morning. You're on the air.
6: Good morning. I'm trying.
0: Trying, my love. Trying.
6: I think it's Miss Teresa Laurie Qualimo.
0: I'm happy with that. Thank you ever so much. And, of course, can you tell us in which country was she born?
6: I'm not sure.
0: You have no idea. All right. Thank you so much. Okay. We read to you this morning, and we're hoping Eugenia can call and tell us everything about these two ladies. One has passed. The other is still alive. Praise the Lord. People like them guiding our young ones, showing and teaching them discipline. Somebody's on the line. Kiss FM, good morning to you. You're on the air. Yes, Eugenia. Yeah, of course, of course. That's very right. It says Jean Langlite. She's from England. Oh, where's that? That's right, the young ones, yeah? Yes. Yes. Oh, no. So you know her. So I give you that turn. Oh, my goodness, me. Oh, my goodness. All right. Well, so you know both of them. Oh, my goodness. Well, thank you so much for that. And thank you for telling us that Mrs. or Teresa Emilia Laurie Collymore. Born in the UK. Thank you so much. Virginia Alexander would like to tell you all about them. But a dancer, that's Virginia Alexander. A dancer, dance educator, choreographer. Bye-bye, Eugenia. Dancer, dance educator, choreographer, Virginia Alexander. SLMM MBE was an avid dance tutor who worked tirelessly to advance the art form among young dancers. In 1972, she created the Les Enfants Junior Dance Troupe, which began working at the Ave Maria School and the Castries Paris Center, offering free classes to children ages 6 to 12. She later joined the Department of Culture, which became the Cultural Development Foundation, where she continued training dancers and planning dance recitals and concerts. Her accolades are many, among them the M&C Fine Arts Award, the Sanusia Medal of Merit Gold, Outstanding Woman Award for her contribution to national development in the field of arts and culture, member of the Most Excellent Award of the British Empire in 2004, and the second honoree of the CDF Cultural Icon Series 2016. Wow. Well, a quick look at Teresa Laurie Collymore. Teresa Emilia Laurie Collymore, born in London, England, just as Eugenia says. Her father was a champion ballroom dancer, and her mother was an accomplished pianist and painter who fueled her passion for dance. She loved classical dance and fancied watching and listening to fairy tales with the beautifully illustrated supernatural weightless tiny hands and feet of the fairies and princesses. So from 5 years old, with a keen ear for music and movement, Teresa began ballet. Of course, she studied with the Royal Academy of Dance, the Imperial Society of Teachers of Dancing, and the list goes on and on and on. You can read all about them if that takes your fancy, or if you're interested in knowing the people who take us where we are. not forgetting to mention Eugenia seemed to know everything that happened in years gone by. Also reminding you, in the year 2019, Teresa Collymore celebrated 40 years as a teacher in her discipline. We're saying thank you to each and everyone joining us on the morning teaser. And for our winners this morning, and the person who says Virgie on the platform, yes, we can put your name down on our list as well. We've got to say good morning to Suzette. Thank you, Suzette C. Your name is on our list. Also, Sharon as well. We've got to leave it right there this morning. Again, have a beautiful Friday and a wonderful weekend. Come on, pick up that paper. Pick up that history book. Do a little reading. You never know. You'll be amazed at the people, the history. And that's what we do right here on Kiss FM. The history, the people, the places, the culture, the cuisine, the flora, the fauna, all being sponsored by Chemico Manufacturing. Have a good day.

And someone says that we play Eugenia again. We are a little... Okay, we've got about 7 minutes. We're going to sneak that one in. And also, Eugenia is a dentist, so wanting to hear Eugenia.

0: Eugenia. Marla, thanks for playing the wonderful, wonderful tribute to Eugenia. We say thank you to each and every one of you joining us on Kiss FM. Well, without you, there's no Kiss FM. As simple as that. So thank you ever so much, everyone, for keeping it Kiss FM, your 24-hour love station. Have a good day.
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I've got to take in the final one on the synchronized sip. Once again, reminding you that we are in the hurricane season and we've got to be

0: Synchronized Sip has been sponsored by Rise Communications. Before we end, we've got to say good day to Alberto in New York joining us on Kiss FM. We also say good morning to Niall, wishing him a most pleasant day.
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0: After 7 minutes past the hour of 9 in Indonesia, we say thank you for joining us on Kiss FM. In the news today, an investigation is underway into the fatal shooting of a Indonesian killed in St. Vincent. Also, Indonesia offers support following Venezuela's earthquake tragedy. Thank you for joining us. A St. Lucian national is believed to be the victim of a fatal shooting which occurred in the Great House, Lomond's Bay area of St. Vincent and the Grenadines on Wednesday evening. According to Assistant Superintendent of Police, Atlan Brown, officers responded after receiving reports of the shooting incident shortly after 6 p.m. Upon arrival, they discovered that three individuals had been shot. Two of the victims survived and remain hospitalized, whilst the third man sustained a gunshot wound to the face and later succumbed to his injuries. Police say the deceased was also known as Lush and is believed to be from St. Lucia, although authorities are still working to confirm his identity through collaboration with law enforcement officials on the island. Assistant Superintendent Brown indicated that investigations are progressing and that forensic examinations and other inquiries are ongoing. The killing marks St. Vincent and the Grenadines' 19th homicide for the year, four more than were recorded during the same period in the year 2025. Also in the news, Prime Minister Philip J. Pierre has extended condolences to the government and people of Venezuela following two powerful earthquakes which struck the South American nation, leaving widespread devastation and a significant loss of life. The twin quakes, measuring 7.2 and 7.5 in magnitude, struck less than a minute apart near Venezuela's Caribbean coast, causing severe damage across Caracas, La Guaira, and several surrounding regions. Authorities reported hundreds of casualties and injuries, while thousands of residents were displaced as buildings collapsed and essential services were disrupted. On behalf of the government and people of Indonesia, Prime Minister Philip J. Pierre expressed profound sorrow over the tragedy and reaffirmed St. Lucia's solidarity with Venezuela during the recovery effort. In a statement, he offered prayers for families who lost their loved ones, support for those injured and displaced, and recognition for emergency responders working to assist affected communities. The earthquakes are being described as among the most powerful seismic events to impact Venezuela in more than a century, with rescue and rebuilding efforts continuing across the country. Also in the news, the Royal St. Lucia Police Force conducted a series of coordinated maritime and land operations between June the 20th and June the 24th as part of ongoing efforts to combat crime, disrupt illegal activity, and improve road safety across the island. The exercises involved officers from several specialized units, including the Marine Unit, Special Services Unit, Gangs, Narcotics and Firearms Unit, and the Department of Road Safety and Traffic Investigations. During a marine patrol between Castries Harbour and Souffre Bay, officers boarded 8 vessels and searched 13 individuals. The operations also included intelligence-led searches in the Denry district, where 5 warrants were executed at locations including Anskanot, Belmont and Grand Riviere in connection with suspected drug and firearm activity. One individual was arrested on suspicion of murder. Meanwhile, traffic enforcement exercises across Castries, Groseillers, Souffre and Bexon resulted in more than 800 vehicles being stopped, over 110 fixed penalty tickets being issued, several vehicles being impounded and multiple arrests for offences including driving without insurance, driving without a valid licence, possession of controlled drugs and the use of a fraudulent driver's licence. We say thank you ever so much for joining us on KISS FM as we take a look at the international news, where it says rescuers are searching through rubble in a rush to save lives after 2 powerful earthquakes struck Venezuela near the capital, killing at least 235 people and injuring at least 4,300. In Caracas and the nearby coastal city of La Guaira, people could be heard calling for help from under the debris of collapsed buildings. The first 7.2 magnitude quake was followed seconds later by an even stronger 7.5 magnitude one, according to the U.S. Geological Survey, the USGS, with both occurring close to the surface, making destruction more severe. Many people are feared dead, with others left homeless or too afraid to stay in damaged, unsafe buildings, sleeping in the streets after the disaster. The earthquake struck at 18:04 local time or 22:04 Greenwich Mean Time on Wednesday, a national holiday in Venezuela, meaning more people would have been at home than on a normal weekday. Both quakes were shallow, the first centered 20.3 kilometers below the surface and the second at a depth of 10 kilometers, according to USGS. George Rodriguez, the president of Venezuela's National Assembly, reported on Thursday that the death toll had risen after the country's interim president, Delcy Rodriguez, declared a state of emergency. Several countries have pledged to help the rescue efforts, with the U.S. promising $150 million in aid. The U.S. military is sending transport ships and aircraft to support search and rescue teams and rapid relief operations, it said in a statement. We continue with the international news, where it says that with the number of people killed in the powerful twin quakes which struck Venezuela on Wednesday still rising, there is no doubt that this natural disaster is a devastating blow to a country already marred in uncertainty. It has been less than 6 months since Nicolas Maduro, the left-wing leader who had ruled the country since 2013, was seized by U.S. forces in a dawn raid on his presidential compound in the capital, Caracas, and taken to New York to stand trial on drug trafficking charges. Venezuela has since been governed by Maduro's ally and former vice president, Delcy Rodriguez, much to the chagrin of opposition supporters who had hoped the Trump administration would put opposition leader Maria Corina Machado in charge. Rodriguez's response to the quake has revealed some of the things which have and have not changed since the January raid, as well as the many challenges facing the country's battered infrastructure. We continue with the international news, where it says the UN's International Maritime Organization, the IMO, has paused the planned evacuation of more than 11,000 sailors stranded in the Strait of Hormuz after a cargo ship passing through the waterway was attacked. IMO Chief Arsenio Dominguez said several boats had already been evacuated, but the agency wanted to ensure that necessary safety guarantees would continue to be in place. The British Maritime Security Agency, UKMTO, reported on Thursday that the ship had been struck 7.5 nautical miles southeast of Oman's port of Dahit by an unknown projectile. No casualties were reported. The attack came after Iran's Islamic Revolutionary Guard Corps had warned that attempts to cross the strait along a route designated by the IMO would be unacceptable and completely dangerous, and vessels should coordinate with Iran. U.S. officials said Iran had fired on the ship, according to U.S. media reports. And finally, on the international news, the Supreme Court has ruled that the Trump administration can strip protected status from hundreds of thousands of Haitian and Syrian migrants, which has allowed them to stay in the U.S. for years. The 6-3 ruling overturned decisions by federal judges that had blocked the administration from terminating temporary protected status, the TPS, for 350,000 people from Haiti and 6,100 from Syria. TPS is granted to individuals whose home countries are unable to accommodate them due to war or natural disasters. In a separate ruling, the court has said that migrants arriving at the border are not entitled to apply for asylum until they set foot on U.S. soil, giving another win to the Trump administration. TPS recipients can legally live and work in the U.S. for up to 18 months, subject to extensions. During this period, they cannot be removed or detained by authorities on the basis of their immigration status. The U.S. first provided TPS to Haitians after a major earthquake in 2010 and to Syrians after their country descended into civil war in 2022. Thursday's decision is likely to have implications for TPS holders from other countries, too. In his ruling, Justice Samuel Alito wrote that the law governing TPS clearly prevents our courts from reviewing government decision. Alito also said the Haitian migrants who sued were unlikely to prove that the administration's actions were racially discriminatory and violated U.S. Constitution's equal protection rights under the Fifth Amendment. The three liberal justices in the top court dissented. We say thank you ever so much for joining us on KISS FM. It is your 24-hour love station. Good morning to you. The weather report is up next.

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6: Our forecaster today, McLean Jean-Baptiste, who says that the present weather at Hivernora is cloudy and hazy. Present temperature at Hivernora, 27 degrees Celsius or 81 degrees Fahrenheit. Last night's minimum temperature at Hivernora, 27 degrees Celsius or 81 degrees Fahrenheit. Relative humidity at Hivernora, 81%. The wind at Hivernora is blowing from the east at 18 miles per hour or 30 kilometers per hour. The rainfall in the 24-hour period, which ended at 2 a.m. today at Hivernora, just a trace. Total rainfall for the month of June so far at Hivernora, 53.8 millimeters. Our sun sets today, 6:35 p.m. Sun rises tomorrow, 5:38 a.m. The forecast for St. Lucia, valid for the next 24 hours. The winds will be blowing from the east near 20 miles per hour or 31 kilometers per hour. The weather fair to occasionally cloudy, hazy and breezy with a few brief showers. Persons with respiratory ailments and dust allergies are advised to take the necessary precautions and that's due to reduced air quality. The marine forecast for seas in a 25-mile or 40-kilometre radius from St. Lucia. The tides for Castries Harbour, low at 7:54 a.m., high at 2:41 p.m. Tides for Beaufort Bay, low at 9:21 a.m., high at 3:48 p.m. The seas are moderate to locally rough, with waves and easterly swells 4 to 7 feet or 1.2 to 2.1 meters. Small craft operators and sea bathers should exercise caution due to above normal seas and brisk winds. The forecast for the Lesser Antilles, fair, breezy and hazy, becoming cloudy at times with a few showers. The tropical weather outlook: the Atlantic high pressure system will maintain moderate to brisk easterly winds and generally stable conditions across the Lesser Antilles during the next 24 hours. Also, a plume of Saharan dust haze will continue to reduce visibility and air quality over the region during the forecast period. Also, two tropical waves located over the eastern and far eastern tropical Atlantic and moving westward near 21 miles per hour and 9 miles per hour or 33 and 15 kilometers per hour respectively. Once again, we say thank you for joining us on KISS FM as we take a look at weather in London, which says 34 degrees Celsius and sunny. In New York, it's 28 degrees Celsius and cloudy. In Toronto, 22 degrees Celsius and light rain. In Paris, we say good morning to Emily, or good day to Emily, rather, wishing her the most pleasant weekend as well.

Well, if you're having that baby and you're joining us on Kiss FM, good morning to you. Wishing you a good day as well. We say good morning to Jimmy. Thank you so much for joining us on Kiss FM. Also, Gloria. Glory. Oh, wishing you all the very best for tomorrow with your book launch.

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music coming there from Adele on this Friday morning. 9:36 on the clock. Say good morning to everyone joining us.

Thank you for joining us. 1982, Charlene, the American singer and one-hit wonder. Charlene was at number one on the UK singles charts with I've Never Been to Me. The song was recorded in 1976 and was reissued by Motown Records in 1982, by which time Charlene had moved to England and was working in a sweet shop in Ilford, East London. Here she is, the song I've Never Been to Me. Wherever you are, again, morning to you, and thank you so much for joining us on KISS FM.

0: places as we'd like them to be. But you know what truth is? It's that little baby you're holding, and it's that man you fought with this morning, the same one you're going to make love with tonight. That's truth. That's love.
1: Sometimes I've been to crying.
0: It's a lie. A fantasy we create about people and places as we'd like them to be.

We've got to say good morning to Mr. Beaton and wishing him a great Friday and a wonderful weekend as well. Wherever you are joining us, good morning to you. Dolly Parton, but you know that I love you.

Billy Joel, The River of Dreams. It is rushing up to my time. I want to say thank you to each and every one of you joining us on Kiss FM. I want to say good morning to Candy. We hope you're keeping well.

Once again, remind you, the next time I'll be here, it's on Sunday Country. We invite you to join us from 1 p.m. this coming Sunday, right here, right here, on Kiss FM. I've got to leave you. Do have yourself a wonderful rest of day. And, of course, a great weekend as well. I've got to say bye-bye. Bye-bye now. You heard me. All the very best.

Lionel Richie, Deep River Woman. I've got to cut this one short, as we say. Good morning to Niall. And here is a special request. Celine Dion's Next Plane Out. Wherever you are, once again, thank you for joining us. And I've got to leave you.

0: 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I'm Mitchie and I'm with you until 2 o'clock this afternoon.
1: Hello there. Have you had your coffee yet? I'm just having mine. Well, you already know this is Matt Neil Griffith, His Eminence, your favorite TikToker. Now, you all know I'm always online, dropping the gems of life. But when I'm not there, guess what I'm doing? I'm listening to Mitchie on Kiss FM 105.9 right here from the beautiful island of St. Lucia. 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

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Right now it's time we are opening up the WhatsApp line, so to speak. It's time for your nominations for the Kiss Lovers Song of the Day. In case this is the first time you're joining us, the first five Kiss listeners to WhatsApp me on 4505477. That's 4505477. WhatsApp me their favorite song, the only song they would like to be voted in as the Kiss Lovers Song of the Day. That will be crowned at 1:45 this afternoon.

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Winter, summer, spring, fall. Nominated by Charmaine, I Hope You Dance by Leanne Womack. 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Nominated by Lovely Lisa, I'm Still In Love With You by New Edition. Nominated by the super spicy Spice Queen, Sabi. I Knew I Loved You Before I Met You, Savage Garden. Nominated by Fearless Fira, If This Is Love, My Dear, by Judy Boucher. 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

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Good morning, going out to Bradley, Diane, and Mr. Seeley over there at Slasbar. Let's hope you have a fabulous Friday.

Dancing Queen, ABBA. Just for Mr. ABBA. M530 on the Mondidor route. Let's hope you're not dancing and jiving while you're driving, right, Alan?

0: 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Hey, Lucy
1: Lake. Hey, Lucy Lake. It's me, Trisha. 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What's the take on solar panels?
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6: Good morning, going out to Sabita. This one's just for you. Chiquita by ABBA.

0: It seems like we're doing it all. Grease soundtrack this morning. That one especially for Lisa. It's now time for the Kiss mid-morning mystery artist quiz. All you need to do is listen to the clues. And if you think you know who the artist is this morning, just drop me a WhatsApp message. If you're outside of St. Lucia, 1758-450-5477. 450-5477 is the WhatsApp number. Just send me a message if you think you know who the artist is. Let's get into clue number one.
1: Never been this swept away.
0: She's known as the queen of country music.
1: When I'm lying wrapped up in.
0: Who's our mystery artist this morning? 450-5477.
1: The whole world just fades away. The only thing I hear.
0: Our mystery artist, she's known as the queen of country music. No, it's not Reba McEntire.

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0: Good morning, Sharan. No, it's not Linda Ronstadt. Nice answer, though.

Good morning, going out to Candy Francis. Are you sure that's the answer, Candy? Peter Isaac, are you sure you're sure? She's known as the queen of country music. She's an iconic philanthropist and has her own theme park in Tennessee. She's also a successful actress known for the films like 9 to 5. No, it's not Amy Grant.

Congratulations to Candy Francis, Sylvia, Mari Jazz, Savita Arena, Naomi and Peter Isaac. You got it right. Baby, when I met you, there was our KISS Mid-Morning Mystery Artist of the Day for today, Friday the 26th of June 2026, is none other than Dolly Parton. Dance.

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I'm Mitchie with you until 2 o'clock this afternoon. Sending out very special birthday greetings to a wonderful daughter, Nyla Alexander. Lots of happy birthday greetings, wishes and kisses coming from your mum, Shirley, and your sister, Shawaj.

Hello there. Have you had your coffee yet? I'm just having mine. Well, you already know this is McNeil Griffith, His Eminence, your favorite TikToker. Now, you all know I'm always online, dropping the gems of life. But when I'm not there, guess what I'm doing? I'm listening to Mitchie on Kiss FM 105.9 right here from the beautiful island of St. Lucia. Now, come join us now. Mm-hmm.

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This is Mitchie with you until 2 this afternoon. Good morning, going out to Dazzling Dion.

0: because I didn't know it. And you?
1: No. Isn't that terrible?
0: Terrible. 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

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I'm Mitchie with you until 2 o'clock this afternoon. Paula Abdul, Rush Rush.

0: Hello there. Have you had your coffee yet? I'm just having mine. Well, you already know this is McNeil Griffith, His Eminence, your favorite TikToker. I all know I'm always online, dropping the gems of life. But when I'm not there, guess what I'm doing? I'm listening to Mitchy on Kiss FM 105.9, right here from the beautiful island of St. Lucia. Now, come join us now.
1: Good morning, going out to Rena. This one just for you. Anderson .Paak and Bruno Mars. Leave the door open.

fabulous Friday morning. Going out to the Spice Girls up in Mass at Grozy Lay. Especially this song for Rena. 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

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Here's the artist known as The Weeknd, Die For You. 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Mitchie with you till 2.

morning going out to Malaika. And all the lovely ladies down at TL Holdings on Manuel Street. Not forgetting Dwight. And all the other gentlemen at TL Holdings. Always locked on to Kiss FM. It's hoping you're having a fabulous Friday.

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It's now time for the Kiss Celebrity Birthday Buzz for today. So today, June 26th, we're celebrating the birthday of Ariana Grande. She was born in 1993 in Boca Raton, Florida. Ariana started out as an actress on Broadway before becoming one of the biggest pop stars of the decade. She's known for her powerhouse vocals, hits like Thank You Next, and a string of chart-topping albums. Celebrating her birthday today, Ariana Grande. This has been your Kiss Celebrity Birthday Buzz. Here's Ariana Grande, the birthday girl, featuring The Weeknd. Love Me Harder. 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

fabulous Friday going out to Florence of Montereau. Miss Leontie over there at the Ministry of Education. Not forgetting Miss T, Tanya, East Winds Marisol.

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Good morning, going out to beautiful, beautiful Barbara, Sky and Bella. Big Coldplay fans. Hope you're having a fabulous Friday morning. Lots of love and kisses from Kiss FM. If you have somebody celebrating a birthday or something special today, just send me a WhatsApp, 1-758-4505477. 4505477 is the WhatsApp number. 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
1: 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And new legislation tackles the issue of reliance on fossil fuels and ultimately fuel costs.
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1: 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I am Daniela Edwin. Welcome to the Midday News Edition. 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Not forgetting those of you using the Hot 7 plug and play antenna, thank you for joining us. Police in St. Vincent and the Grenadines are continuing investigations into a deadly shooting that has claimed the life of a St. Lucian national and left two other people hospitalized.
8: A St. Lucian national was shot and killed on Tuesday, June 23rd at Great House, Lomans, Leeward, St. Vincent and the Grenadines. Two other individuals were also injured during the incident and remain hospitalized receiving treatment. That is according to Assistant Superintendent of Police, Atlin Brown, who is currently in charge of the Royal St. Vincent and the Grenadines Police Force Criminal Investigations Department.
9: We received information just about 10 minutes after 6 p.m. in the afternoon, where there was a shooting incident in the Lomans Bay area, Great House. Based on the information received, officers were deployed in that particular area. Two persons were shot. At the moment, they are hospitalized. You know, for safety reasons, sometimes you don't really want to give person's name. Another gentleman was shot in his face, and he succumbed to those injuries. So he's deceased. Based on the information we have, he's one Louche. We understand he's a St. Lucia national.
8: Police have since launched an investigation and confirmed that authorities in St. Lucia have been contacted as part of ongoing inquiries.
9: His correct name at the moment we do not have, but we'll be working closely with our counterparts in St. Lucia, and I more than likely would ascertain his correct name, age, date of birth, and address.
8: The assistant superintendent concluded his statement with a reassurance that an update will be provided in due course.
9: Investigation in this matter is progressing, I would say, relatively smoothly. And hopefully, maybe in the not-too-distant future, we will have something positive to report to the public.
8: The homicide brings St. Vincent and the Grenadines murder count to 19 for the year, four more than the 15 recorded during the same period in 2025. Reporting for the Hot 7 TV News, I am Jasmine Duncan.
1: The Royal St. Lucia Police Force convened a large-scale joint meeting for all personnel aimed at updating officers on new initiatives and regulatory measures scheduled for implementation in the coming weeks. We get the details in this report.
10: The Royal St. Lucia Police Force convened a general staff meeting, bringing together members of its administration and personnel from police divisions across the island. The meeting served as a platform to outline key developments within the organization, including the introduction of a new technological system and updates aimed at improving operational efficiency. Addressing those in attendance, Commissioner of Police Vern Gard underscored the critical role police officers play in maintaining public safety and upholding the rule of law. He also reflected on his own journey within the force, sharing insights from his humble beginnings, and encouraged officers to remain committed to the values of professionalism, integrity, and service.
11: If I am not making the excuses, in my view, a lot of people should not be making the excuses. And that is a big problem with crime, criminality, law enforcement, and the lot in St. Lucia. In my view, we have lost the humility that we need. You see, for the country to run in an orderly way, it's almost like we have entitlements, like we are entitled to this, and entitled to that, and entitled to everything else. And unfortunately, we raise our children in that same way.
10: Prime Minister and Minister for National Security Philip J. Pierre also addressed the meeting, underscoring the significance of the role of law enforcement officers. He emphasized that policing is a position of great responsibility and trust, cautioning officers against abusing their authority or using their office to take advantage of citizens. Pierre urged members of the force to uphold the highest standards of professionalism, integrity, and public service in the execution of their duties.
12: Every police must ensure that they guard themselves against bribery and corruption, because that can dismantle a whole system if, after all the work is done, a man make a file disappear. Or if, after all the work is done, a man turns his back. Or if, after all the work is done, a man say, "I can't remember."
10: The meeting was held at the Royal Tern St. Lucia Resort, where participants convened for the scheduled proceedings. Hot 7 TV News, Josiah Bisset reporting.
1: A pair of earthquakes that rocked Venezuela has left hundreds dead and injured, triggering widespread devastation across several regions and prompting an outpouring of international support, including condolences from St. Lucia's Prime Minister.
8: Prime Minister Philip J. Pierre has extended condolences to the government and people of Venezuela following two powerful earthquakes that struck the South American nation on Wednesday evening, leaving widespread destruction and a growing number of casualties. The twin earthquakes, measuring 7.2 and 7.5 in magnitude, occurred less than a minute apart near Venezuela's Caribbean coast, approximately 160 kilometers west of the capital, Caracas. Authorities have since declared a state of emergency as rescue teams continue searching through collapsed buildings and devastated communities. Early reports indicate at least 32 deaths and more than 700 injuries, but updated figures released on Thursday, June 25th, placed the death toll at 164, with more than 970 people injured. The earthquakes, described by seismologists as one of the strongest seismic events to affect Venezuela in more than a century, caused severe damage across Caracas, La Guaira, and several neighboring states. Numerous buildings collapsed, the power and communication services were disrupted, transportation networks were suspended, and thousands of residents were forced from their homes. In a statement issued on behalf of the government and people of St. Lucia, Prime Minister Philip G. Pierre expressed profound sorrow over the tragedy, offering prayers for families who lost loved ones and support for those displaced or injured. He also commended Venezuelan emergency responders and reaffirmed St. Lucia's solidarity with the Venezuelan people as they begin the difficult task of recovery and rebuilding. Reporting for the Hot 7 TV News, I am Jasmine Duncan.
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1: Welcome back. St. Lucia's lower house has passed a major new energy law to overhaul the island's power sector. The legislation aims to steadily lessen the country's risky reliance on fossil fuel-driven power generation. The law officially cracks open the market by allowing independent green energy suppliers to generate electricity for the national grid.
10: St. Lucia's energy sector was set for a major overhaul after Infrastructure Minister Sean Edward presented a critical new electricity bill in Parliament aimed at shielding the country from global fuel volatility. Edward maintained that the proposed legislation was essential in reducing the nation's heavy reliance on imported fossil fuels and in securing a more sustainable and resilient energy future.
14: Mr. Speaker, before I delve into the substantive part of my presentation, like my colleague from Sufre, I want to crave your indulgence and that of colleagues by expressing condolences to the Brim family, in La Pelle in particular. Kishma would have lost her aunt a week and a half, 2 weeks ago. Mr. Speaker, I also want to express condolences to the Constantine family, also from La Pelle, on the passing of their loved one, Linus Constantine, also known as Mantri. Mr. Speaker, efforts to table the electricity bill have been in the making for the better part of two decades. Meetings, seminars, consultations, successive governments have deliberated at cabinet and elsewhere, all in an effort to table an electricity bill in this country. And so today, Mr. Speaker, I have the privilege to rise to present for the consideration of this Parliament the electricity bill. And let me say, Mr. Speaker, that in trying to explain to some friends of mine the electricity bill, they thought the term electricity bill could have been used interchangeably with light bill. But of electricity bill, we are speaking a piece of legislation that is expected to have a profound impact on the development of our country. And so today, Mr. Speaker, the pleasure is mine to present this piece of legislation for consideration in our Parliament.
10: Noting the years of successive administration had spent bringing the reform to Parliament, Edward stated that while the island had long enjoyed a stable power grid, the sector needed to modernize to meet changing energy demands. The framework introduced the National Utilities Regulatory Commission, NUC, as an independent watchdog responsible for regulating business licenses and ensuring fair consumer pricing. while the utility provider Lucidec retained its monopoly over fossil fuels and the physical electricity grid. The law also officially allowed independent renewable energy producers, as well as households with solar installations, to connect to the national network.
14: Create opportunities for all people while maintaining the reliability that consumers have come to expect in the electricity sector. This bill, Mr. Speaker, provides the answer to that question. The electricity bill is not simply a replacement for the existing Electricity Supply Act. It is a modern framework designed to guide the transformation of St. Lucia's electricity sector for decades ahead of us, Mr. Speaker, for the next generation. It creates the legal and regulatory foundation and framework necessary to support renewable energy development, modern electricity services, stronger consumer protection, enhanced resilience, transparent regulation, and increased investment in our national development. Most importantly, it places St. Lucians at the center. It places St. Lucia, Mr. Speaker, at the center of regional and international energy transition. This piece of legislation also serves as a key implementation mechanism for the St. Lucia National Energy Policy 2023 to 2030. The National Energy Policy establishes a vision of a modern, sustainable energy sector based on cost minimization and energy security.
10: The minister stressed that the bill established a forward-looking legal framework to guide the sector for generations, while easing the significant economic burden that imported fuels placed on the country.
14: Our beloved St. Lucia spent approximately $632.3 million on imported fossil fuels in the year 2024. I repeat, St. Lucia, Mr. Speaker, spent approximately $632.3 million on imported fuels in 2024. Mr. Speaker, while the Economic and Social Review records that St. Lucia's fuel import bill declined to approximately $380 million in 2025 due to lower global oil prices, recent events have once again demonstrated the vulnerability of our energy sector and our energy systems. The ongoing conflict in the Middle East has contributed to the rising international oil prices, and St. Lucians are already feeling the effects through higher electricity fuel surcharges. In a matter of months, the fuel surcharge has risen dramatically from less than 1% per unit earlier this year to more than 30 cents per unit today as we present in this parliament. This demonstrates a simple reality. Our electricity costs remain heavily dependent on events occurring thousands of miles away and entirely outside of our control. Mr. Speaker, the conflict in the Middle East is primarily responsible for the spike in global oil prices. And although we have no part in this conflict, Mr. Speaker, we are impacted in ways that some do not care to appreciate.
10: Edward concluded that the legislative shift represented a decisive step toward transitioning St. Lucia away from foreign oil dependency and protecting the economy from unpredictable global energy price spikes. For 7TV News, Josiah Bisset reporting.
1: Medical services in St. Lucia continued to expand following a generous donation aimed at strengthening maternal and neonatal care, helping doctors in their efforts to safely bring new life into the world.
10: Envision MedTech understood the important role that advanced medical technology plays in improving the lives of children. The organization aimed to close the gap in access to modern pediatric health care, especially for underserved communities. It supported pediatric health programs around the world by providing specialized medical equipment, The company stressed the technology is most effective when used by trained professionals, so it's also focused on training healthcare workers to properly use these tools. Envision MedTech has now arrived in St. Lucia, where the technology will be introduced to support newborn care services.
15: We're a nonprofit organization, global health organization for children's medical equipment. So our goal is to accelerate access to pediatric medical equipment in places around the world that need it.
10: He further explained the rationale behind St. Lucia's selection as the recipient of the donation.
15: I was born with a rare heart condition called truncus arteriosus. I had all my surgeries in Miami, Florida. And one of my nurses shared that many patients are flown in to have surgery in the United States because they don't have the technology to do it in the Caribbean and Latin America often. So actually, my godmother, Rose Holloway, she introduced me to St. Lucia and thought it'd be an excellent place to initiate this program in. We've also initiated it in Honduras, Ghana, and Thailand. So yeah, it's been great being here so far.
10: Galloway mentioned where expectant parents could access the technology.
15: Today, we actually worked in OKEU Hospital at the north of the island to implement the screening program. It's three devices used to diagnose babies earlier for critical congenital heart disease. So after 24 hours of birth, the baby is screened, and if they need surgery, they can get it earlier without being symptomatic or can be sent somewhere that can perform the surgery. So we also plan on implementing it at St. Jude as well.
10: He noted that plans were being developed to extend these services to other countries in order to assist children. For 7TV News, Josiah Bisset reporting.
1: The Ministry of Tourism hosted its 18th Tourism Advisory Meeting. The gathering brought together key industry stakeholders to analyze recent performance statistics and scrutinize marketing efforts. The committee also discussed new strategies aimed at strengthening the overall tourism sector. Josiah Bissett tells us more.
10: The Ministry of Tourism convened its 18th Tourism Advisory Meeting, bringing together key stakeholders from across the tourism sector to review developments and discuss priorities for the quarter. Representatives from major tourism organizations joined the ministry officials in examining ongoing initiatives and industry trends. Minister for Tourism Dr. Ernest Tiller delivered the opening remarks, outlining the ministry's strategic objectives for the quarter and highlighting several initiatives scheduled for implementation in the months ahead. Discussion focused on strengthening collaborations among stakeholders and advancing the continued growth and development of St. Lucia's tourism industry.
16: I really hope we can have a very intense, in-depth discussion on where we are, because a lot of things are happening. The geopolitical realities in the world, issues of connectivity continue to affect us. I'm sure when the team presents to you, they will tell about the effect that we have now with the French market, with connectivity even declining even more. And the backup we had of the ferry itself is now a challenge. So you start understanding some of the challenges that we face. So there's a lot that we have to work through, a lot that we have to talk about. And so I hope we can do so today.
10: He stated that several major developments were expected to take effect as discussions progressed regarding the Arsenal partnership and other key initiatives. He noted that the talks had advanced significantly and were anticipated to pave the way for new opportunities and collaborative projects in the near future.
16: There's a lot we want to do with our chefs. A lot we want to do with our creative artists. Last year, we participated in the New York Fashion Week. We participated in the Lagos Fashion Week. And we're hoping this year to even expand that further. Very soon, we'll be opening an innovation center for fashion and design in St. Lucia. So there's a lot that is going to happen. And it's exciting days ahead. And we have to, of course, make all the ends tie together.
10: The meeting then moved into a closed-door session during which discussions focused on strategic plans aimed at further enhancing the tourism sector in the year ahead. Officials examined key initiatives designed to strengthen the industry's growth and competitiveness as part of the country's broader tourism development agenda. Hot 7 TV News, Josiah Bisset reporting.
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I'm Mitchie with you until 2 o'clock this afternoon. Right now, it's time for your midday weather report as per the Met Office in Viewfort, St. Lucia. For today, the 26th of June, 2026, our forecaster is Emmanuel Descart. Present weather at Huronora Airport is fair and hazy. Present weather at GFL Charles Airport is fair and hazy. Present temperature at Huronora Airport is 30 degrees Celsius or 86 degrees Fahrenheit. Last night's minimum temperature at Huronora Airport was 27 degrees Celsius or 81 degrees Fahrenheit. Relative humidity at Huronora Airport is 70%. Wind at Huronora Airport is blowing from the east at 18 miles an hour or 30 kilometers an hour. Rainfall in the 24-hour period that ended at 8 a.m. today at Huronora Airport, a trace. At GFL Charles Airport, also a trace. Total rainfall for the month of June so far at Huronora Airport, 53.8 millimetres. At GFL Charles Airport, 104.9 millimetres. Sun sets today at 6:35 p.m. Sun rises tomorrow at 5:38 a.m. Forecast for St. Lucia valid for the next 24 hours. Winds will be blowing from the east near 20 miles an hour or 31 kilometers an hour. Weather. Fair to occasionally cloudy, hazy and breezy with a few brief showers. Persons with respiratory ailments and dust allergies are advised to take the necessary precautions due to reduced air quality. Marine forecast for seas in a 25-mile or 40-kilometre radius from St. Lucia. Tides for Castries Harbour high at 2:41 p.m. and low at 6:36 p.m. Tides for Viewfort Bay high at 3:48 p.m. and low at 8:03 p.m. Seas, moderate to locally rough with waves and easterly swells 5 to 7 feet or 1.5 to 2.1 metres. Small craft operators and sea bathers should exercise caution due to above normal seas and brisk winds. Forecast for the Lesser Antilles, fair breezy and hazy, becoming cloudy at times with a few showers. Tropical weather outlook. The Atlantic high pressure system will maintain moderate to brisk easterly winds and generally stable conditions across the Lesser Antilles during the next 24 hours. A plume of Saharan dust haze will continue to reduce visibility and air quality over the region during the forecast period. Two tropical waves located over the central and eastern tropical Atlantic are moving westward near 17 and 15 miles an hour or 28 and 24 kilometers an hour respectively. Tropical cyclone formation is not expected over the tropical Atlantic during the next 7 days. This has been your midday weather report as per the Met Office in Viewfort, St. Lucia. 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

0: 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Happy, fabulous lunch hour going out to Geneva. Not forgetting Shyla.
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Good afternoon. Going out to Lady L. This song, Me and Mrs. Jones by Billy Paul, being dedicated especially to you from a you-know-who. 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

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Make sure with you until 2. Right now, let's go over the nominees for the Kiss Lovers Song of the Day coming up at 1:45. You still have time until 1:30 to WhatsApp me 4505477 with your votes. Which one of these songs would you like to be the Kiss Lovers Song of the Day? Now, we have two listeners who came in basically with the same song at the same time. Charmaine and Shah, I Hope You Dance by Leanne Womack. Rena, Every Time I Close My Eyes by Babyface. Lisa, I'm Still in Love with You, New Edition. Sabita, I Knew I Loved You Before I Knew You, Savage Garden. And Fira, If This Is Love, My Dear.

Tennessee Whiskey. Chris Stapleton and Justin Timberlake, Tennessee Whiskey. You're as sweet. It's now time for the Kiss Word of the Day for today, Friday the 26th of June 2026. The word of today is elation. Elation is a feeling of great happiness or joy. For example, she was filled with elation. It's now time for the Kiss Word of the Day for today, Friday the 26th of June 2026. The word of today is elation.

0: Good afternoon, going out to Leah's George. Here's a song for you, coming from a secret admirer.
1: In this time I fear there's no one to save me. This all and nothing really got away, driving me crazy.

Good afternoon, going out to Spice Girl Riri. Here's your song, Faith Evans. Never Gonna Let You Go. Right here on KISS FM.

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It's now time for the Kiss Pop Culture Spotlight for today, June 26, 2026. Angelina Jolie is releasing a deeply personal new film called Couture, which is inspired by her own journey with breast cancer. Kelly Clarkson is teasing new music and a Las Vegas residency at Caesar's Palace. And Madonna made a bold fashion statement at Paris Fashion Week. And Olivia Rodrigo just bought a luxury home in London as well. This has been your Kiss Pop Culture Spotlight for today, June 26, 2026. And speaking of Madonna, here's Madonna, Like a Prayer. Thank you going out to the Spice Girls in Massad Grozelet.

You're locked on to Kiss FM. Mitchie with you until 2 o'clock this afternoon. Final reminder of the nominations for the Kiss Lovers Song of the Day coming up at 1:45 this afternoon. Nominated by Charmaine and Char. I Hope You Dance by Leanne Womack. Nominated by Riri. Every Time I Close My Eyes by Babyface. Nominated by Lovely Lisa. I'm Still in Love with You by New Edition. Spice Girl, Extra Spicy, Savvy. I Knew I Loved You Before I Met You, Savage Garden. And Fearless, Fira. If This Is Love, My Dear, by Judy Boucher. 450-5477 is the WhatsApp number. You have about 5 more minutes to cast your vote for which one of the nominated songs you'd like to be crowned the Kiss Lovers Song of the Day. 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

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To St. Lucia, good afternoon. Going out to Patricia, all the way up there in New York City. This one's just for you.

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New music coming from Neo. Up, Out and Gone. Hey, it's Friday. 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Keep it locked to Kiss FM for more loving and sweet tunes, huh? Michi with you until 2.

all new Chris Brown. Something in the water. Good afternoon, going on to Sai Sai. My Aquarian twin, right?

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0: new Benson Boone, right here on Kiss FM, the time of my life. Go and take a Ferran's ice cream ride, or take a trip to Cream and Bean, and make it a time of your life. Hey, it's Friday, you gotta treat yourself, right? Coming up next, we have the countdown for the Kiss Lovers Song of the Day.
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Shania Twain, You've Got Away, for one extremely special lady. Sabita, hope you're having a fabulous, fabulous Friday afternoon. As always, locked on to Kiss FM. Coming in at third place for the crown of the Kiss Lovers Song of the Day, nominated by Lisa, New Edition, I'm Still in Love with You.

it be Farrah, If This Is Love, My Dear Judy Boucher? Or will it be Charmaine and Shah, I Hope You Dance by Leanne Womack? Or will it be Rena, Every Time I Close My Eyes by Babyface?

Coming in second place for the Kiss Lover Song of the Day, nominated by Sabita, I Knew I Loved You Before I Met You by Savage Garden.

thank you to all those who sent in your votes via WhatsApp for the Kiss Lover Song of the Day for today, Friday the 26th of June 2026. Kiss Lover Song of the Day, nominated by Riri. Every Time I Close My Eyes by Babyface.

the KISS Lover Song of the Day for today, the 26th of June, 2026. Nominated by Riri was Babyface, Every Time I Close My Eyes.

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It's that time of the day again. I was hoping you are having a great Friday and have an even better rest of your afternoon and evening and a safe and loving, lovely weekend. I was hoping you join me here again on Kiss FM from 10 o'clock on Monday morning. Until then, this is Mitchie saying ciao for now.

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Kiss 105.

Go placidly amid the noise and haste, and remember what peace there may be in silence. As far as possible without surrender, be on good terms with all persons. Speak your truth quietly and clearly, and listen to others, even the dull and ignorant. They too have their story. Avoid loud and aggressive persons. They are vexations to the spirit. If you compare yourself with others, you may become vain and bitter, for always there will be greater and lesser persons than yourself.

Enjoy your achievements as well as your plans. Keep interested in your own career. However humble, it is a real possession in the changing fortunes of time. Exercise caution in your business affairs, for the world is full of trickery. But let this not blind you to what virtue there is. Many persons strive for high ideals, and everywhere life is full of heroism. Be yourself. Especially do not feign affection. Neither be cynical about love. For in the face of all aridity and disenchantment, it is as perennial as the grass. Take kindly the counsel of the years, gracefully surrendering the things of youth. Nurture strength of spirit to shield you in sudden misfortune. But do not distress yourself with imaginings. Many fears are born of fatigue and loneliness. Beyond a wholesome discipline, be gentle with yourself.

Therefore, be at peace with God, whatever you conceive him to be, and whatever your labors and aspirations in the noisy confusion of life, keep peace with your soul. With all its sham, drudgery, and broken dreams, it is still a beautiful world. Be careful. Strive to be.